And inside ourselves, we're going to ask this question. Mother, who am I? Who am I really? What is my purpose? What is my aim? I want to know myself.

Can you put your hand back where it was before, on the left side of the navel? And the truth is, we are our own master. Mother, I am my own master. And I can choose the path that leads to my spirit.

So it's now time to say goodbye. Thank you for joining the program today. So may this quality of fearlessness grow within each of us. And may we live in the strength, love, and protection of the Spirit. To learn more about Sahaja Yoga, you can go to our website. 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And we also have face-to-face programs in the Blue Mountains, in Katoomba, at 11 a.m. in the Cultural Center. So please join us every Friday at 11 a.m. in the Cultural Center in Katoomba, just above Coles. Thank you so much for listening. Don't forget to meditate every day. And bye for now.

0: and Steve Hughes. 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The show is not recommended for people under the age of 18. The Nepean Blue Mountains Prostate Cancer Support Group will hold their next meeting on Monday the 17th of August at 6:45 for 7 at the Lyonnais Golf Club at 1 Lyonnais Parade. The guest speaker will be Carolyn Wilkinson from the Penrith Cancer Wellness Centre. Partners are encouraged to attend. For information, phone 1300 133878. This year's Lura Gardens Festival runs from Friday the 2nd to Monday the 5th of October. The committee is seeking about 200 volunteers to welcome the thousands of visitors to local gardens. Tasks include welcoming visitors at the gates, scanning tickets, distributing brochures, and providing details and directions. The festival raises thousands of dollars with proceeds to the Blue Mountains District Anzac Memorial Hospital, Can Assist Blue Mountains, Greystanes Disability Services, as Blue Mountains Health Trust that provides scholarships for students pursuing health-related studies. For information and registration, go to luragardensfestival.com or email info@luragardensfestival.com.au. The monthly Magpie Upstyle Market is on Sunday the 16th of August from 8:30 on the grounds of Lawson Public School. The market has many traders and a gourmet food section. For details and store bookings, phone 0416 652 679. 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
1: 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My name's Will. This program is definitely not Will on the wireless. It's 7 minutes past 14, as I said, on this Sunday, the 16th of August. August in this year of our Lord, 2026. And I'll be with you for the best part of 2 hours, an hour and 53 minutes. And I'm going to be talking about the things I enjoy. So I hope you're looking forward to hearing about my week. No, I didn't do anything I enjoyed this week. But it is terrific to be back on the air. I wasn't with you last week as I had reason not to be, whatever that was. And I can't even remember last Sunday. So that's how much I'm going to talk to you about what I like. But we do have some exciting stuff. And also we've got the Dutch Grand Prix on next weekend to preface, to look forward to. So, and it's very interesting at the winter break now in, well, at ending the winter break of this year's Formula One season. It's going to be fascinating to see what the teams come up with over their spell where they're not allowed to work. I do understand that the Williams car has been on a bit of a diet and will be significantly lighter. And I do believe the struggling Aston Martin team has found some pace. In fact, it looked like they found some pace at the previous race before the break. And also, it would be interesting to see what Cadillac have come up with. They've changed team principles. And so it would be fascinating to see how the year develops from here on in. We're probably still, you know, well, they call it the winter break, but I think it's an odd number of races. So we're either

just past or just before halfway. And so stick around for the next hour and 51 minutes to hear me talking, because that's what I'm here to do. But the first thing I want to do is stop talking for a moment and give you the opportunity to enjoy Satan Prayer.

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And welcome back. Bela Fleck and the Flecktones from their album Outbound. We heard the track Earth Jam. Before that, James Muller from his album Kaboom. And we heard a track dedicated to the late great Chick Corea. The track's called Chick Corea. And to start the bracket, Steve Kahn from the album Patchwork. Bouquet was the track. Well, it's about nearly 13 minutes past 5 o'clock. Mark Corbett here with you. The program's Musical Mayhem. I'm here till 6. After 6, Stranger Than Fiction will take you through to 8 o'clock. Up next, I want to play a track from the most recent release from guitarist Matteo Mancuso. The album's called Route 96, and we're going to hear the track Fire and Harmony.

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1970s through to today. 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
1: Thank you for having us.
0: It's great to have you here, particularly I know that NAIDOC can be a busy week. Which is probably an understatement.
1: This week has been...
0: It's great to have you here, particularly I know that NAIDOC can be a busy week.
1: Oh, brother.
0: Which is probably an understatement.
1: This week has been a year.

right around Australia. This is Spotlight. I'm Kevin Walsh, and we're spotlighting music from The Balladeers, Volume 28, a brand new compilation album released by the Australian Bush Balladeers Association. Back to another triple play. Buddy Thompson with

came easy on this dry old place, except for the hard times and the love of the land, with a swagger, tough old memories

was made for. I've prayed.

Pardon me, that was Billy Joel with My Life. Just an update on that accident at Lura. It still appears that it's there. That's Great Western Highway near Willow Park Avenue. Now, just as I speak, it just come off. So that's clear now. So 9:31 now on 89.1 Radio Blue Mountains. You're listening to Monday Morning Music. Hope you're enjoying it.